on the neck. Yo, camera shack, Mary Tech, Mary Tech, Hermes, get you satisfied. Yes. Love the way you cut steep samurai. Yes. And I love the way you match my appetite. Madeline, let's go missing. Rolls Royce, no ceiling. LMA, more tripping. Say your left wrist, now you're one cribbing. Trouble days, but I love the way you stick with me, no holiday. This is therapy in Sicily, prefer the rave. Cut a hurricane and fit for me, this colorway. They only got the shit.

0: can't come in my place and talk to me, son. 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Your band is outdated like your name.
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something starting to burn. 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

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I'm the one, and I scream that and I tough my lungs. And I scream that and I tough.

Don Johnson, James Crockett, Sonny Crockett, a Philip Michael Thomas to Ricardo Tubbs, policjanci z Miami, Miami Vice, lata 80.

It's not the red of the dying sun, the morning sheet's surprising stain. It's not the red of which we bleed. The red of Cabernet Sauvignon, a world.

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It's not that cold, it's not that cold.

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I wish this would be your color. I wish this would be your color. Your color. I wish it is as black as Malevich Square, the cold furnace in which we stare. A high pitch on the future scale. It is a starless winter night's tale. It suits you well. It is that black. It is that black. It is that black. It is that black. I wish this would be your

foolish lad, walk around barely alive. I'm barely surprised at the fact that my hand you would try. Either it's you or I. Either it's you die faster. Plush sounds from the grandmaster. Emanations from a ghetto blaster. The perplex connect.